0: I think it might be better if you dart around behind all the stuff.
1: It's pretty hard. There ain't that many holes, you know?
0: Well, I know, but that's how few there are. Try to get them up at the top. Think about it. Because that would be the hippest. That would be the hippest. Then you'd have
1: the screen is so high, you know?
0: Hey, man, I know, but you'll just have to get stuff to happen down here in the middle somewhere.

0: played on cold water, lots of them.
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0: Save some of it for a second.
1: Oh, yeah.
0: It was a neat hassle to get here. That's the stuff. She was under a glow light for a minute. Get some cages for her fans. One more time.
2: Anybody?
0: One more time? Are we supposed to?
2: Another two? What do you want to do?

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Fresh out of the mental institution and a brand new man. He still has uncontrollable urges to do things.

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seeing your tone, something's off. On the same page, so I thought. Pay attention when I talk. Pay attention when I talk, love. Some reason she got twisted. Told me it was all my fault. She said, pay attention when I talk. Pay attention when I talk, love. She said my rental color's dark blue. I said it thought it looked kinda green. Hotel room registration form, gotta fill it out to get the key. She used to say when we argue, it was hard to see us as a we. What I'm supposed to do if I disagree with the shit you think about me? You can see the homie is a threat. If I remember shit that you forget. Don't recognize you off cocaine. Didn't know you smoked cigarettes. 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That we would fall apart every time I went on tour. And I could walk 500 miles, still wouldn't be no cure. Medicine for a codependent, self-esteem looking for the remnant. 7-10 split roll to cut a ball for sure.

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Yeah, I'm with a couple hoes from London if I do kick it, and they just won a few tickets to the Roots picnic. And my shorty in the back only shoot switches, and these hosts on these podcasts boot licking.

0: on the board. I record this below and I got something in the store. I mean the stash, I switch the swag, it's dipping Nash. Switch the dipping, but I've done this shit before.
1: I done made my choice, hear it in my voice. 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
1: Lackmann auf einem Instrumental von Morlocco Plus mit 6 Feet Deep, ein weiterer Vorbote zu ihrem gemeinsamen Album Argus, was jetzt wohl demnächst erscheinen wird. Nächste Nummer ist von Reg 32 und Avelino featuring Grime Daily, also es ist die Plattform von Nox Brown, produziert aus dem letzten Jahr, Daily Duppy, richtig krank.
2: I'ma fuck this one from the tip. That's what I told her when she jumped on my. Even brought my number one to the bits. Cause I'm coming from the belly of the beast where they don't stomach the kids.
3: Can we tear this one up from the rip? RIP to the old me, you digging my dog in my ditch. I'm disappointed you appointed an impersonation of the person who's supposed to be there posing as him.
2: Blood fires like we're supposed to be twins.
3: And now young fires, old flame, I had to grow being lit.
2: While the clowns are out juggling bricks. Monkeys.

0: sink the yacht. 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
1: World is my oyster, there's an oyster on my dish. Ate my first meal, I broke my fast, now I can sprint, man. See me out in Central in a sprint, I run in rings round every other Audi on the street.
0: From strip searches, I went soul searching, they tried to take my gifts. Man will tell you black lives matter to save their skin. And even though my hands covered in ink, I still ain't been to the pen. I built a fountain without writing a thing
1: in the drop top, getting top to the brim. Nah, I'm playing, man, I'm home with the kids. I say home and that's a figure of speech. Cause I made home cause I don't need

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0: Yeah, I told my brother slow down with that hustle though. 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When life's good, brother, time is a funny thing. 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So basically, you're trapped in a trap. 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And a Fennigan, a Jack boy called Jack. A plumber in his 9-to-5. When it's time to ride or glide with the best of them. 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

On November 15, 1864, General Sherman cut out the back of Atlanta with 68,000 hard-worn Yankees. 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
0: And you can see it in his eyes, Lord. It's just a matter of time before he does what he can.
1: You can see it in his eyes. It's just a matter of time before he does what he can.
0: Oh, help him, Jesus.

My name's Coleman Younger, and this is the story of how the terrible James Younger gang got started. You know, when Jesse told Frank and me that we ought to go rob a bank, we said, Jesse, ain't nobody ever robbed no bank. Jesse looked at me and said, well, hell, Cole, carts didn't even have wheels, so somebody thought of it.